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3: Keep your umbrellas on standby. Tonight, scattered showers and storms are possible. Some storms could be on the strong side. And watch out for locally heavy rain with overnight lows around 72. For Saturday, scattered showers and storms for the first part of the day, then partly to mostly cloudy and very hot and humid with highs in the low 90s, but feeling close to 105. And for Sunday, a mix of sun and clouds during the day, but more scattered showers and storms by late afternoon into the evening hours, and more sweltering heat with the heat index values well over 100. With your News Channel 20 Storm Team forecast, I'm Chief Rogers, Cheryl Lemke.

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0: Rod Stewart. 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Madonna. 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
20: Keep your umbrellas on standby. Tonight, scattered showers and storms are possible. Some storms could be on the strong side. And watch out for locally heavy rain with overnight lows around 72. For Saturday, scattered showers and storms for the first part of the day, then partly to mostly cloudy and very hot and humid with highs in the low 90s, but feeling close to 105. And for Sunday, a mix of sun and clouds during the day, but more scattered showers and storms by late afternoon into the evening hours, and more sweltering heat with the heat index values well over 100. With your News Channel 20 Storm Team forecast, I'm Chief Meteorologist Cheryl Lemke.

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10: Keep your umbrellas on standby. Tonight, scattered showers and storms are possible. Some storms could be on the strong side. And watch out for locally heavy rain with overnight lows around 72. For Saturday, scattered showers and storms for the first part of the day, then partly to mostly cloudy and very hot and humid with highs in low 90s, but feeling close to 105. And for Sunday, a mix of sun and clouds during the day, but more scattered showers and storms by late afternoon into the evening hours, and more sweltering heat with the heat index values well over 100. With your News Channel 20 Storm Team forecast, I'm Chief Meteorologist Cheryl Lemke.

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1: 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We are broadcasting live over at Green Nissan Way West Wabash. 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Daniel Warren's out here working hard. 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
1: Hey, that's right. We're checking in once again over at Green Nissan Way West Wabash. 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You can look them up and down. Stay dry, too. 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Cam, we were just looking at this truck, beautiful truck. 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Tell me what's going on.
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1: Hey, that's right. We're checking in once again over at Green Nissan Way West Wabash. Stop by today. The Green Dream Team is working for you out here with Peter. Peter, you just tell me about the team right here that has your back. You know, you're not going to waste someone's time. They're not going to be here all day long. You're going to get them in and out and in the perfect car that works for them. Tell me what's going on here with the Green Dream Team, Peter.
2: Yeah, first I'd like to start off with saying I am super proud of the team that we've built. We come in, day out, really put our heart and soul into making the best possible environment for our guests. 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You just don't know you need it yet. 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
7: Keep your umbrellas on standby. Tonight, scattered showers and storms are possible. Some storms could be on the strong side. And watch out for locally heavy rain with overnight lows around 72. For Saturday, scattered showers and storms for the first part of the day, then partly to mostly cloudy and very hot and humid with highs in the low 90s, but feeling close to 105. And for Sunday, a mix of sun and clouds during the day, but more scattered showers and storms by late afternoon into the evening hours, and more sweltering heat with the heat index values well over 100. With your News Channel 20 Storm Team forecast, I'm Chief Meteorologist Cheryl Lemke.

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1: Hey, that's right. We are checking in once again over at Green Nissan Way West Wabash. I don't know about you, but over here on the west side of Springfield, sun is shining. Parking lot's drying up. We got Roger out here. Roger, tell me what's going on here at Green Nissan. All kinds of cars out here on the lot.
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12: Keep your umbrellas on standby. Tonight, scattered showers and storms are possible. Some storms could be on the strong side. And watch out for locally heavy rain with overnight lows around 72. For Saturday, scattered showers and storms for the first part of the day, then partly to mostly cloudy and very hot and humid with highs in low 90s, but feeling close to 105. And for Sunday, a mix of sun and clouds during the day, but more scattered showers and storms by late afternoon into the evening hours and more sweltering heat with the heat index values well over 100. With your News Channel 20 Storm Team forecast, I'm Chief Meteorologist Cheryl Lemke.

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4: Keep your umbrellas on standby. Tonight, scattered showers and storms are possible. Some storms could be on the strong side. And watch out for locally heavy rain with overnight lows around 72. For Saturday, scattered showers and storms for the first part of the day, then partly to mostly cloudy and very hot and humid with highs in the low 90s, but feeling close to 105. And for Sunday, a mix of sun and clouds during the day, but more scattered showers and storms by late afternoon into the evening hours and more sweltering heat with the heat index values well over 100. With your News Channel 20 Storm Team forecast, I'm Chief Meteorologist Cheryl Lemke.

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2: Keep your umbrellas on standby. Tonight, scattered showers and storms are possible. Some storms could be on the strong side. And watch out for locally heavy rain with overnight lows around 72. For Saturday, scattered showers and storms for the first part of the day, then partly to mostly cloudy and very hot and humid with highs in the low 90s, but feeling close to 105. And for Sunday, a mix of sun and clouds during the day, but more scattered showers and storms by late afternoon into the evening hours, and more sweltering heat with the heat index values well over 100. With your News Channel 20 Storm Team forecast, I'm Chief Meteorologist Cheryl Lemke.

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9: Keep your umbrellas on standby. Tonight, scattered showers and storms are possible. Some storms could be on the strong side. And watch out for locally heavy rain with overnight lows around 72. For Saturday, scattered showers and storms for the first part of the day, then partly to mostly cloudy and very hot and humid with highs in low 90s, but feeling close to 105. And for Sunday, a mix of sun and clouds during the day, but more scattered showers and storms by late afternoon into the evening hours and more sweltering heat with the heat index values well over 100. With your News Channel 20 Storm Team forecast, I'm Chief Meteorologist Cheryl Lemke.

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16: Keep your umbrellas on standby. Tonight, scattered showers and storms are possible. Some storms could be on the strong side. And watch out for locally heavy rain with overnight lows around 72. For Saturday, scattered showers and storms for the first part of the day, then partly to mostly cloudy and very hot and humid with highs in the low 90s, but feeling close to 105. And for Sunday, a mix of sun and clouds during the day, but more scattered showers and storms by late afternoon into the evening hours and more sweltering heat with the heat index values well over 100. With your News Channel 20 Storm Team forecast, I'm Chief Meteorologist Cheryl Lemke.

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11: 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And remember,
12: we're all in this together.
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7: Oh, concerts are in the air. It's the Illinois State Fair tonight. It's Lainey Wilson. Tomorrow night, Matchbox 20. Earlier today, I was talking about the Beatles at Shea Stadium. Yeah. 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
8: we're all in this together.
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7: Yes, you can.
8: Keep your umbrellas on standby. Tonight, scattered showers and storms are possible. Some storms could be on the strong side. And watch out for locally heavy rain with overnight lows around 72. For Saturday, scattered showers and storms for the first part of the day, then partly to mostly cloudy and very hot and humid with highs in the low 90s, but feeling close to 105. And for Sunday, a mix of sun and clouds during the day, but more scattered showers and storms by late afternoon into the evening hours, and more sweltering heat with the heat index values well over 100. With your News Channel 20 Storm Team forecast, I'm Chief Meteorologist Cheryl Lemke.

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5: 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It's fun, it's fast, and it's everything you need to kickstart your day. Bonzi in the Morning, brought to you by Boone's in Springfield, your go-to spot for lunch, brunch, dinner, drinks, and more. Wake up. Turn it up, because Bonzi's on.
6: 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Where's the Jeep make this the summer event? With 2026 model year Jeep Wranglers, up to $8,000 off MSRP. Going on right now at Thomas of Petersburg. 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
3: Keep your umbrellas on standby. Tonight, scattered showers and storms are possible. Some storms could be on the strong side. And watch out for locally heavy rain with overnight lows around 72. For Saturday, scattered showers and storms for the first part of the day, then partly to mostly cloudy and very hot and humid with highs in the low 90s, but feeling close to 105. And for Sunday, a mix of sun and clouds during the day, but more scattered showers and storms by late afternoon into the evening hours, and more sweltering heat with the heat index values well over 100. With the News Channel 20 Storm Team Forecast, I'm Chief Meteorologist Cheryl Lemke.

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